0: Over the Hills and Far Away, Led Zeppelin, Live at 5, saying thank you very much again to Hummel Tire and Wheel, Forbusco Lumber, 707 Pest Solutions, and Humboldt's Best Brand Beef Jerky, the kind sponsors of Live at 5. 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I'm Chuck Rogers. On the way in the next set, Elton John, Van Morrison with the band live in San Francisco. Also, Tom Petty on the way in the next set. 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

0: 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I'm Chuck Rogers. If you are trying to think of a good place for dinner tonight because you don't want to go home and start working again in the kitchen after a long day at work already, well, point your car in the direction of Gallagher's. It's in Old Town Eureka inside the historic Eagle House. Go there for the Irish classics, get a seat at the bar, or a table for the whole family. My recommendation is the Guinness beef stew. 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And save room for the bread pudding with the whiskey sauce. Just get it all. Gallagher's, inside the historic Eagle House, Old Town Eureka. A good choice anytime.
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0: 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Here's what's happening. Heads up, the new half signal along the Eureka Arcata corridor is going live. It's at Airport Road, and it's designed to stop northbound traffic in order to allow drivers coming from Airport Road safe and easy access to the southbound lanes heading into Eureka. Full details on this at LostCoastOutpost.com. Roy's, a Eureka institution, Roy's Club, will be reopening soon. Nearly a decade after closing, Roy's is slated to reopen next month, first as a music venue and event space, but the hope is to eventually reopen the restaurant as well. Details on this and more news at LostCoastOutpost.com. Anytime.

0: 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I'm Chuck Rogers. That's it for me for today. Be sure to be tuned in bright and early at 6 o'clock tomorrow morning for Jay in the AM. And I'm back with you again tomorrow afternoon. Stay right where you are. The good music continues after a quick break. I'll see you tomorrow.
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9: 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I'm Eric Dale, host of 80s Night here on The Point. 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
1: I have gathered you all here today to talk about me and the major advancement I've made for radio. Low-circuit robots that only play hits. It's perfect! No more deep cuts. No more long-lost gems. No more thinking, what else is there? And these low-circuit robots keep playing the same hits over and over. That saves us money! And with that saved capital, I'll buy a new suit!
0: Yikes. That sounds like a fever dream from The Matrix. Good thing there's The Point, where real DJs like Chuck and I celebrate rock and roll properly. And yeah, hits are cool. So are lesser known songs too. We highlight that balance with Flotsam and Jetsam, Monday through Friday at 8:15 a.m. Two songs from one artist to properly showcase their music. 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And remember, don't trust the guys in suits to tell you what to do. 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

You know, people ask me, Steve Ogieri, what's the point? And I say, if you must rock, this is the point. The point, 100.3.

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0: 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Don't go anywhere, though. We got more great music coming up after this.
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0: 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We're going to keep serving it up to you, but first we have to take a quick break.
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0: This is a reclamation on Monday mornings. Mm-hmm. No more stressful Sunday evenings knowing the work week begins so soon. Why? Well, because there is Motown Monday Morning on The Point. Join me, Jay, for 2 hours of soul and R&B from 7:30 to 9:30 a.m. We'll be two-stepping into the kitchen for a cup of coffee or singing in the car on your way to work. Yeah, even when carpooling. Yes, Mondays are something to look forward to now on 100.3 and 102.9 The Point. 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

That was an excellent set here on KWPT The Point, but we have to take a quick break. Don't go anywhere, though. We got more great music coming up after this. Eureka Natural Foods. Make sure that we are living our best lives happy, healthy, and doing so naturally. When it comes to Maples Plumbing, well, you know they're your plumbing professionals. And those amazing local businesses sponsor Got You Covered, where I test your musical trivia with some covers. It happens right before noon on the morning show with me, Jay. I toss a cover your way, you tell me the original artist. It's really that simple. And if you do it well, you might win a prize at the end of the week. So make sure you're calling me around 11:45 and playing Got You Covered, which is only heard here on 100.3 and 102.9 The Point. 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

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I'm Chuck Rogers. The long, strange trip continues.

0: 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We're going to hear a word from our sponsors. 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
1: Where were you on a Friday night in the 1980s? The mall? The arcade? The roller rink? 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I'm Eric Dale, host of 80s Night here on The Point. 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

0: That was an excellent set here on KWPT The Point, but we have to take a quick break. Don't go anywhere, though. We got more great music coming up after this.
1: Hello, Humboldt. It's Jay, your morning show DJ at The Point. Just after 7 a.m., we put on our metaphorical aprons for the Wake and Bake, where breakfast burritos aren't the only treat rolled up. Nope. Where donuts aren't the only thing glazed and the bacon isn't the only thing smoked. Now, if you've got an important agenda for the day and can't preheat the oven, well, join Chuck in the afternoon with a solid break right at 4:20. 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
2: 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This song is one of my favorites. It's called Somebody to Love.

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put up with your lies like you put up with mine. But God knows we should have stopped somewhere. We could have taken the time.

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1: Do you have something to sell? 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
1: So you should have. 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
1: Side A, the beginning of an album, where the needle is placed to begin a musical journey. And does it start strong? Does it set the pace? Or is side B where everything really gets good? What about side C or D? I don't know. Is it a double LP? I'm not sure, but we'll listen to it on the dig. And we get to have so many amazing musical journeys with this feature. It happens at 10 a.m. Monday through Friday here on The Point. And it is sponsored by our wonderful friends over at Stew's Brews Drive Through Cafe, right off of 4th Street in Eureka. 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
1: Now I have gathered you all here today to talk about me and the major advancement I've made for radio. Low-circuit robots that only play hits. It's perfect! No more deep cuts. No more long-lost gems. No more thinking, what else is there? And these low-circuit robots keep playing the same hits over and over. That saves us money! And with that saved capital, I'll buy a new suit!
2: Yikes. That sounds like a fever dream from The Matrix. Good thing there's The Point, where real DJs like Chuck and I celebrate rock and roll properly. And yeah, hits are cool. So are lesser known songs too. We highlight that balance with Flotsam and Jetsam, Monday through Friday at 8:15 a.m. Two songs from one artist to properly showcase their music. 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

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I want you to listen to this. It's a mean old world. You got to fight to stay in it, though. You got to scuffle. You got to be strong. You got to do your thing.

0: 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And I say, if you must rock, this is the point. 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

0: You've got to tune to 100.3 and 102.9 The Point. 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
1: Side A, the beginning of an album, where the needle is placed to begin a musical journey. And does it start strong? Does it set the pace? Or is side B where everything really gets good? What about side C or D? I don't know. Is it a double LP? I'm not sure, but we'll listen to it on The Dig. And we get to have so many amazing musical journeys with this feature. It happens at 10 a.m. Monday through Friday here on The Point. 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

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I'm Chuck Rogers. The long, strange trip continues.

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1: Where were you on a Friday night in the 1980s? The mall? The arcade? The roller rink? 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I'm Eric Dale, host of 80s Night here on The Point. 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
1: 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And if you do it well, you might win a prize at the end of the week. 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
1: I have gathered you all here today to talk about me and the major advancement I've made for radio. Low-circuit robots that only play hits. It's perfect! No more deep cuts, no more long-lost gems, no more thinking, what else is there? And these low-circuit robots keep playing the same hits over and over. That saves us money! And with that saved capital, I'll buy a new suit!
2: Yikes. That sounds like a fever dream from The Matrix. Good thing there's The Point, where real DJs like Chuck and I celebrate rock and roll properly. And yeah, hits are cool. So are lesser known songs too. 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

I said, could you relate to our court of track tape? You know, the band performs in the nude. He said, uh-uh.

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1: Hello, Humboldt. It's Jay, your morning show DJ at The Point. Just after 7 a.m., we put on our metaphorical aprons for the wake and bake, where breakfast burritos aren't the only treat rolled up. Nope. Where donuts aren't the only thing glazed and the bacon isn't the only thing smoked. Now, if you've got an important agenda for the day and can't preheat the oven, well, join Chuck in the afternoon with a solid break right at 4:20. 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
1: This is a reclamation on Monday mornings. Mm-hmm. No more stressful Sunday evenings knowing the work week begins so soon. Why? Well, because there is Motown Monday Morning on The Point. 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

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This is The Point.

0: Well, he has just left Chicago, and maybe he'll make his way over here to the West Coast. So that's where we are pumping out great rock and roll this morning. That's right, rock and roll from Humboldt County and Humboldt County's best classic rock and roll radio station, KWPT, The Point. This is just the beginning of the morning show with me, Jay. Happy Thursday to everybody tuned in. We had Led Zeppelin before that, ZZ Top, and I've got Peter Gabriel coming up next.
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2: The Badawat Wiyot in the ancestral Mad River Valley lived on active floodplains with seismically active watersheds for many thousands of years. 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
4: 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Mm-hmm. 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

0: All right, once we got into the 7 o'clock hour, we had Deep Purple there. We also had Queen, and I hope you're having a great morning so far. We're really just getting started, but I think you deserve a little treat. Your Wake and Bake coming up next, and it's brought to you by the Blacksmith Shop. It's gonna be a little heavier than those last two songs.
1: And we're back. We're sitting here with Joe Coaches from the Blacksmith Shop in Ferndale. Joe, tell us a little bit about what you do as a blacksmith.
2: I hit with hammers, Larry.
1: Oh, Joe, you can't say on the radio.
2: Nah, sorry, Larry. I meant to say that I hit red hot metal with hammers. How's that?
1: We'll fix it up. Don't worry about it.
2: Okay.
1: Why don't you tell us a little bit about how you got into the business?
2: Oh, yeah. 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

Stone Temple Pilots, Rat, and Black Sabbath, all for your Wake and Bake. I hope you enjoyed all three of those songs. And you're ready to tackle this day. And it's an exciting day. It's a little gray, and we're going to talk about the weather in a moment, but we do have three furs lined up. We do have all of the regular features. The Dig got you covered. Your Artist of the Day is going to be a good one. Stay tuned. Your official weather report coming up right after this break.

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1: All right, let's jump into your official weather report on this Thursday morning. Whew, and it's definitely a bit foggy and gray here along the coast, but we are going to begin things over in southern Humboldt, Garberville, Redway, Shelter Cove, currently 61 degrees, and we're going to add 30 to it. 91 is your overall high today. They are also starting off the day with a bit of patchy fog, but it's only going to be hanging out until about 8 a.m. After that, it's going to be becoming more sunny throughout the day and definitely warmer. Along with that, some calm wind from the north at 5 to 9 miles per hour. And tonight, after a beautiful day, we drop down to 52 degrees and we do have some increasing clouds. Friday is looking like it's going to be very nice, but a little bit cloudy to start the day. Not so much foggy, but just a little bit of cloud earlier on in the day, and then that will be burning off. We have a high of 88 for Friday, and it looks like some calm wind. Winds are going to be picking up this weekend. Yeah, Saturday, looks like we have gusts closer to 18 miles per hour, along with a high of 85. And Saturday night is when they are the strongest at 23 to 25 miles per hour. But it looks like we're going to have a mellow Sunday. Sunday, we're locking in at 89, 90 degrees. Overall, cooler temperatures than I've been seeing in southern Humboldt this week, which hopefully is nice for y'all. Upper 80s, that's still pretty warm. It's still hot in my

Saturday night, but only Saturday night. And I guess all we got to do now is head on over to the coastal side of Humboldt County. For all of us around Trinidad, McKinleyville, Cato, Eureka, Ferndale, even Fairhaven, Samoa. Well, and you wonderful folks just slightly in the Blue Lake, Fortuna. Yeah, we're starting the day off foggy. And it's currently 56 degrees. Within that fog, there is a 20% chance of drizzle. Almost wish there was like a dun-dun-dun. I can't do that. I don't have keyboards in front of me or anything, but within the fog, 20% chance of drizzle. But it's going to be a nice day today. Definitely foggy right now. Cloud cover throughout mid-morning. Kind of the beginning of the afternoon. But we're going to have some sunshine later on this afternoon, for sure. Partly sunny conditions with a high of 65 along the coast. Tonight, the drizzle returns. We have a low tonight at 55 degrees. And after tonight, we're looking at Friday and the weekend, which is exciting. Friday, here along the coast, we're looking at a high of 63. Fog in the morning. A little bit of cloud cover, but also some sunshine. Calm winds from the northwest at 5 to 8 miles per hour throughout Friday. Seems gorgeous. Saturday and Sunday, we're locking in at 64 degrees. Little bit more overcast conditions for Saturday, but we are going to have some sunshine in the afternoon. And a bit more sunshine on Sunday. It's like a gorgeous end to a very nice week here in Humboldt County. And at a glance, we're doing that little foggy, mostly sunny two-step throughout most of next week as well. Highs in the mid-60s. Seems like we have a lot of dependable, solid forecasts coming our way. You know what else is dependable? I guess I could say classic rock and roll, but I'd also have to group in the point for that one. The Hollies to get us back into some music.

0: Yeah, getting back into a groove there with the Rolling Stones, ELO, and the Hollies. And I've got more great rock and roll to share with you right after this break.
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4: 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I'm Eric Dale, host of 80s Night here on The Point. 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

0: Nice little jam from David Bowie right there, Modern Love. And that brings us 11 minutes into the 8 o'clock hour. How's your Thursday going? Good? Feeling right? I hope so. But we have Flotsam and Jetsam to get into on the other side of this break. We're going to hear a word from our friends over at Wyckoff's Plumbing. And then we are going to start with your hit first, and then move into a deeper cut from quite an incredible supergroup, the Traveling Wilburys.
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0: This is a reclamation on Monday mornings. No more stressful Sunday evenings knowing the work week begins so soon. Why? Well, because there is Motown Monday Morning on the Point. Join me, Jay, for 2 hours of soul and R&B from 7:30 to 9:30 a.m. We'll be two-stepping into the kitchen for a cup of coffee or singing in the car on your way to work. Yeah, even when carpooling. 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

0: Aerosmith with Other Side. Before that, BTO, Steely Dan, and back-to-back tracks from the Traveling Wilburys. That was Flotsam and Jetsam. And that means our next feature coming up is going to be your 3 for Thursday, your very first installment. You do get 3 of them, but your first is at 9, and then you get one at 1 o'clock and 3 with Chuck. And I want to give some love to one of our sponsors of 3 for Thursdays. It's been a week. It has definitely been a week. So if you feel like kind of taking the night off as far as dinner, I have a great option. Head on over to Gallagher's Irish Pub. They're here in Old Town Eureka at the Inn and Second and C. Some of y'all know it a little bit better as the Eagle House. But they are an incredible business, serving up Irish classics like shepherd's pie, corned beef and hash, bangers and mash. Maybe you want something a little more modern, like some Reuben egg rolls. But honestly, you could just get a big tower of onion rings, and I'm telling you, you'd be so happy. They were voted the best fish and chips in Humboldt again. Yes, and they're incredible. You can grab a seat at the bar or a table for the whole family over at Gallagher's Irish Pub.
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0: All right, what do we have in that set? Fleetwood Mac, Tom Petty, The Beatles, CCR. This sounds like some classic rock and roll to me. Yeah, that's what we do here at The Point. And we are 10 minutes away from your first installment of a Three for Thursday. 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

The Rolling Stones with Stop Breaking Down. And no, we are not breaking down. We are moving forward right into the 9 o'clock hour on 100.3 and 102.9 The Point, KWPT, Fortuna, Eureka, and Arcata. And it's time for your very first threefer. Oh, yes. You get them at 9, 1, and 3. The first one is with me, which I'm always excited to bring you your first installment of a Three for Thursday. Many thanks to Gallagher's Irish Pub and the Humboldt Trinity Child Support Agency. And as I said a little bit earlier, there is a birthday amidst. Yes, on this exact day in 1953, Alex Lifeson from Rush was born. So we are going to celebrate a Three for Thursday and a birthday with three tracks from Rush, starting off with Fly By Night.

crying, I'm dancing, my thoughts are breathing.

0: three tracks from three different artists. Three times a day on Thursdays. It's the 3 for Thursday, your very first. Now, what you're going to hear at 1 and 3 later on in the afternoon with Chuck, I'm not sure, but I am always happy to play some Rush on the morning show, especially when we get to celebrate Alex Lifeson's birthday. Many thanks to our supporters over at Gallagher's Irish Pub and Humboldt Trinity Child Support Agency. Let's hear a word from them, and then we'll get back into some rock and roll with Yes.
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0: That was Toto with Rosanna, and I feel like doing a little update at the Humble Pause Calls. Just a quick one. Let's see what's going on over here. We have a found cat in the McKinleyville area. Looks like a little panther, a black cat that went missing from Holly Drive in McKinleyville. A petite, short-haired black cat. Has a nice little white bib. So not completely black, but almost looks it. Slender, probably quite young. Cautious, but accepts petting. Katie, very kind on you for taking this cat in. If you happen to be around Holly Drive in McKinleyville and you are missing a cute black cat, I bet Katie can help. Next, we have a lost dog in the Arcata area. What a pooch! Named Rue. Rue is a white dog. And Rue has been missing for 10 days off Hatchery Road. There's been a couple spottings. But if you think you can help in any way, there's contact information here. What a cute dog. Gotta say, very, very adorable looking dog. What else do we have? We have some things from yesterday that I wasn't able to catch you up on. What about this one? A found dog from the 24th. This is... It says blonde gray. I would say it's like tan brown. But it seems to be like a small, long-haired chihuahua. Maybe a chihuahua mutt-ish kind of thing going on. I mean, no disrespect. That was found on Spring Street in Eureka. It is quite small. Teresa is your contact here. Very cute dog. The ears definitely give it a lot of personality. After that, what do we have? A lot of reunited animals. That's great. We have a lost cat from way back on August 16th that has not been reported as reunited yet. So, we're going to talk about it. Tigger. Brown tabby with some white on its belly. Fantastic picture of Tigger. Absolutely comfortable. And unfortunately, the description starts as still lost. Has been home since August 2nd. Ooh, we're going on almost a full month. Says could be anywhere near Creamery Row Alley in Arcata. So Kate is your contact. Kate, I really hope Tigger comes back. I know it's been a while, but don't give up hope quite yet. Now I want to say thank you to Finn and Feather Pet Shop, the Blacksmith Shop, and Myrtle Avenue Veterinary Hospital. That's just a quick update over here at the Humboldt Pause Cause. More live and local rock and roll coming your way.
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2: 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Or is side B where everything really gets good? What about side C or D? I don't know. Is it a double LP? I'm not sure, but we'll listen to it on the dig. And we get to have so many amazing musical journeys with this feature. It happens at 10 a.m. Monday through Friday here on The Point. And it is sponsored by our wonderful friends over at Stu's Brews Drive-Thru Cafe, right off of 4th Street in Eureka. 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

well. I don't know about you, but I have a very busy day. A lot going on, and that request for some Kenny Rogers definitely makes me want to go home and watch The Big Lebowski. I love that movie way too much. But that brings us to 10 a.m. on the dot. Great timing. But that brings us to 10 a.m. You're listening to 100.3 and 102.9 The Point, KWPT, Fortuna, Eureka, and Arcata, a Monday through Friday here on The Morning Show. Once we get to 10 a.m., it's time for The Dig, where we listen to albums together, one side at a time. And today we are going to be finishing up a pretty cool little Tom Petty record known as Let Me Up, I've Had Enough. Again, this is the 7th studio album from Tom Petty and the Heartbreakers. And I want to talk about the personnel on this album, because yesterday I definitely gave a lot of credit to Mike Campbell, who is on lead guitar, because he wrote many songs on this project. But you also have Mintmont Tench on acoustic and electric pianos, Hammond and Vox organs, vibraphone, and synthesizers, which definitely play a big role in this very 80s rock album. You have Howie Epstein on bass guitar and backing vocals, and Stan Lynch on drums and percussion, and obviously the legendary Tom Petty, rest in peace to Tom Petty, on lead and backing vocals and playing guitar, acoustic guitar, electric, 12-string, also fiddling around with the bass a little bit here and there. We don't need to get into all the assistant engineers and all of that stuff. Let's get into the music, shall we? I think that's what's most important. So we begin side B with Think About Me, and we have six songs on side B, which is always exciting because it's a little bit more than that 4 and 4 that we've kind of been getting into more and more recently with The Dig. So let's jump into it. Thank you so much to Stew's Brews for sponsoring The Dig.

0: You know, it definitely can be. Love can absolutely be a little strange. You know what? I'm here for it. Bring on a little bit of that strange. It's okay. If there's one thing that I've learned with love and maturing, it's that sometimes you have to be comfortable with the uncomfortable and deal with that strangeness and work things out. Now, one thing that I'm kind of resonating and I don't know, kind of landing on with this project is, right away you get Jammin' Me, which was a hit. And it's oddly omitted from a lot of his greatest hits until later on in his life. But this album has so much to offer that isn't a hit. It's almost like Flotsam and Jetsam expanded so much. And we haven't gotten a whole bunch of hits, but we've gotten a lot of songs that are really, really great and seem to fly somewhat under the radar as far as his music goes. So if you're, you know, if you've been listening to a lot of Tom Petty's biggest hits, you might not be familiar with some of the songs on this album, but we get to listen to them together, and that's a beautiful thing. That's why The Dig exists. Now we have two more tracks before this record is over. Another 7 minutes before the whole album will be done and The Dig is over. But we're going to take a break, and I want to say thank you for listening to KWPT The Point.
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Definitely a very solid record for Tom Petty and the Heartbreakers. And, you know, it didn't do amazing. He didn't go to number one on the charts with it. Here in the United States, it made it to number 20 on the Billboard 200. And across the world, it did well in Australia, New Zealand, Swedish, the UK. Regardless of those numbers, I think it's a fantastic record, and I think it's unique to have it begin and end with such popular songs. Everything in the middle, though, great music from Tom Petty and the Heartbreakers, which, you know, I almost feel like, what else would you anticipate from such an amazing band? That was The Dig, brought to you by Stu's Brews, and we got time for some more music before we got to jump into a break. Let's keep things classic. A little Pink Floyd, shall we?

0: certainly was in the right.
1: Yeah, it's definitely like he's cruising for
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0: Well, this absolutely is the place for incredible rock and roll, that is. KWPT The Point, and we have your Artist of the Day coming up in just a moment.
1: The Badawat Wiyot in the ancestral Mad River Valley lived on active floodplains with seismically active watersheds for many thousands of years. These ancestors were always engaged in natural hazard mitigation. The ancestral Wiyot may simply have thought of risk assessment and hazard planning as exercising common sense, while modern-day Wiyot operate within a much more complex regulatory environment. Today, the Blue Lake Rancheria builds on those ancient practices with the same goal, to reduce damage and the loss of life resulting from disasters. 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
0: I have gathered you all here today to talk about me and the major advancement I've made for radio. Low-circuit robots that only play hits. It's perfect! No more deep cuts. No more long-lost gems. No more thinking, what else is there? And these low-circuit robots keep playing the same hits over and over. That saves us money. And with that saved capital, I'll buy a new suit. Yikes. That sounds like a fever dream from The Matrix. Good thing there's The Point, where real DJs like Chuck and I celebrate rock and roll properly. And yeah, hits are cool. So are lesser known songs too. We highlight that balance with Flotsam and Jetsam. Monday through Friday at 8:15 a.m. Two songs from one artist to properly showcase their music. It's sponsored by Wyckoff's Plumbing. And remember, don't trust the guys in suits to tell you what to listen to. Flotsam and Jetsam. 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

That is the Black Crows bringing us to 11 a.m. here on 100.3, 102.9, The Point, KWPT, Fortuna, Eureka, and Arcata. And it is time for your Artist of the Day, which is sponsored by Arcata Pro Floor, Abbey Design Center. And this band is definitely very influential upon rock and roll counterculture, psychedelic rock and roll, and just embracing a little bit of that weird side of life. Even though weird can be very cool. I am talking about The Doors. They hail from LA, and you're getting some of their music right now as your Artist of the Day on The Point.

0: Okay, that was four tracks from Ray Manzarek, Robbie Krieger, John Densmore, and of course Jim Morrison, The Doors. I didn't know this, but Life magazine dubbed them the Kings of Acid Rock. Cool. Definitely cool. And thank you so much to Arcata Pro Floor Abbey Design Center for sponsoring your Artist of the Day. It is time for us to move into a break. We're going to hear a word from our sponsors. And then I got the Allman Brothers Band coming up next.
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0: Such an amazing and epic track from Led Zeppelin. That brings us halfway through the 11 o'clock hour, so we're going to jump into a break. On the other side of it, I have a request that I am going to play, and then we're going to get into a couple more tracks before we hit Got You Covered.
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David Bowie, a.k.a. Ziggy Stardust. I think it's appropriate to make that an alias. Now, that brings us to 11:45, and that means it is time to play Got You Covered, and this is your last opportunity to get in the mix this week for a prize that one person will win tomorrow, $25 over at the North Coast Co-op here in Eureka specifically. And before we get into this cover, I want to say thank you so much to everybody that's been tuned into the morning show, been listening to The Point, and I also want to give some thanks to our wonderful sponsors, Maples Plumbing Service and Eureka Natural Foods. So, if you're unfamiliar with Got You Covered, I have been having a lot of new people play. It's pretty straightforward. I'm going to play a cover. I need you to tell me who originally did the song, the original artist. You can also give me songwriters credit if you want. Sometimes they are, and sometimes they are not the same person. But either way, if you let me know the songwriter and or the original artist, you're going to get in the mix. And I wish you luck for tomorrow, but to have the best luck, really, you just need to play and have probability. So, let's see. Today is going to be a text-only day. 707-502-2655. That is our text line here at The Point. Again, 707-502-2655. This cover is coming at you right now. You got 3 minutes, 26 seconds to text me and let me know the original artist. Please include your name, and we'll see what happens. We'll talk about who the original artist is right after this.

0: All right, I bet you knew that one. Fairly recognizable, right? So, that was a song written by Pete Townsend, The Seeker. And it's being done by Rush. Wanted to throw in one more from Rush to celebrate the birthday of Alex Lifeson. But you could have said Pete Townsend, as he is the songwriter, or more commonly, The Who. The Who, that's their song, absolutely. It was released in, let's see, 1970. Yeah. It was actually on a single first with The Seeker, and on the other side, Here for More. But that is absolutely The Who. So if you said The Who, you were in the mix. And whether you were right or you were wrong, I wish you luck tomorrow. One person's going to win, got you covered. But that's it for the morning show. So I'm going to let Chuck Rogers take over so he can start steering the ship towards your very next 3 for Thursday. That's at 1, and the last is at 3. Have a great Thursday, everybody. Peace.
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Hey Ahab, that's Elton John with Leon Russell, getting us to noon o'clock. 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I'm Chuck Rogers. Happy Friday Eve. We are headed toward Friday and ultimately the weekend. Thank you so much, Jay, for all the good music from 6 a.m. until right now. I'm taking you to 6 p.m. in the afternoon. Starts with the Beatles.

0: 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I'm Chuck Rogers. After the next set of music, we are going to update the local forecast for you with a peek ahead at the weekend. In the meantime, Janis Joplin, the voice of Port Arthur, Texas, starting the next set right after this.
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3: Hello, Humboldt. It's Jay, your morning show DJ at The Point. Just after 7 a.m., we put on our metaphorical aprons for the Wake and Bake, where breakfast burritos aren't the only treat rolled up. Nope. Where donuts aren't the only thing glazed and the bacon isn't the only thing smoked. Now, if you've got an important agenda for the day and can't preheat the oven, well, join Chuck in the afternoon with a solid break right at 4:20. 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

0: 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I'm Chuck Rogers. Up and down the coast today, partly sunny, mid-60s or so. Slight chance of some light showers overnight tonight. We need it. That's a good thing. Mixed with some fog. Mid-50s for a low overnight tonight. Patchy fog to begin tomorrow. And then just partly cloudy, low to mid-60s. And then Saturday, fog early, partly sunny by Saturday afternoon, mid-60s, and repeat that again on Sunday. Maybe a bit more sunshine on Sunday. We'll take a look at it again later on. In the meantime, Joe Cocker starting the next set right after this.
1: The Badawat Wiyot in the ancestral Mad River Valley lived on active floodplains with seismically active watersheds for many thousands of years. These ancestors were always engaged in natural hazard mitigation. The ancestral Wiyot may simply have thought of risk assessment and hazard planning as exercising common sense, while modern-day Wiyot operate within a much more complex regulatory environment. Today, the Blue Lake Rancheria builds on those ancient practices with the same goal, to reduce damage and the loss of life resulting from disasters. 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

Van Halen covering the Kinks, one of their great influences, and getting us to 1 o'clock. 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I'm Chuck Rogers. Right around 1 o'clock on a Thursday means 3 for time. Of course, 3 for Thursday is 3 songs, 1 artist at 9, 1, and 3. 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This 1 o'clock edition of 3 for Thursday today features The Who.

0: The song is over. Closing out a threefer from The Who. Three for Thursday. Three songs, one artist, 9, 1, and 3. 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Thank you very much for your support of Three for Thursday in this station. There'll be another threefer right around mid-afternoon. That one will be featuring Talking Heads. Meantime, way closer to right now, Led Zeppelin starts the next set right after this. 3 years running, Humboldt has spoken. Gallagher's Irish Pub in Old Town Eureka has won the North Coast Journal's Best of Humboldt for Fish and Chips back to back to back. That's not luck. That's beer-battered, golden-fried, made right every single time fish and chips. And this year, Gallagher's is celebrating a new title, too. Best of Humboldt Onion Rings. First time on the podium for that. But if you've tasted them, you know, this might just be the start of another back-to-back-to-back. They have the Irish classics you're looking for, shepherd's pie, bangers and mash, full bar, pouring all your favorites. Gallagher's checks every box of a proper Irish pub. Good food, good drink, good company. 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
2: 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Low-circuit robots that only play hits. It's perfect! No more deep cuts. No more long-lost gems. No more thinking, what else is there? And these low-circuit robots keep playing the same hits over and over. That saves us money! And with that saved capital, I'll buy a new suit!
3: Yikes. 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Good thing there's The Point, where real DJs like Chuck and I celebrate rock and roll properly. And yeah, hits are cool. So are lesser known songs too. We highlight that balance with Flotsam and Jetsam, Monday through Friday at 8:15 a.m. Two songs from one artist to properly showcase their music. It's sponsored by Wyckoff's Plumbing. And remember, don't trust the guys in suits to tell you what to listen to. 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

The civil authorities have issued a child abduction emergency for Los Angeles CA, beginning at 1:41 p.m. and ending at 3:41 p.m. An Amber Alert is being issued by the California Highway Patrol on behalf of the Los Angeles Police Department. On August 27, 2026, at 11:30 a.m., JAS Robotum was taken from Los Angeles, California. JAS Robotum is a 2-year-old black male, 2 feet 10 inches tall, weighing 30 pounds, with black hair and brown eyes. JAS Robotum is believed to be wearing a blue shirt. The suspect, Marcus Clayton, is a 33-year-old black male, standing 5 feet 11 inches tall, weighing 165 pounds with black hair and brown eyes. Marcus Clayton clothing description is unknown. If seen, call 911.

0: Take it easy, Eagles, live down the road a piece in Los Angeles. You're listening to The Point and KWPT.com. I'm Chuck Rogers, and an old friend of this station is in the studio. Not old friend, a longtime friend of the station is in the studio. Hello, Ashley.
1: Hello.
0: It's good to see you again.
1: Yes.
0: For our listeners who don't know, Ashley is one of the hardworking folks at Friends of the Dunes and does a lot to support that terrific organization. And you have a big event coming up this weekend.
1: Yes, we have our first ever Tunes in the Dunes.
0: I like that.
1: Yeah, it's the first time.
0: It rhymes.
1: It does.
0: Yeah.
1: And it's a concert celebrating coastal conservation.
0: Yeah.
1: So we, anyways.
0: And you know what? Before we get into the event, that there's a lot of good work that's going on out there.
1: Oh, of course.
0: You know, people know the organization, but we need to say thanks for all the work that's going on.
1: We need to say thank you to all of the volunteers that put the hard work in to remove the invasive species. The entire community's been coming together for about 45 years to support Friends of the Dunes.
0: Yep.
1: We do education, restoration, and conservation. So a ticket to Tunes in the Dunes supports those initiatives.
0: There you go.
1: It's a very important, vital help to our cause at Friends of the Dunes. And we're having a big party to celebrate conservation this weekend
0: What's going to be going on? First of all, what time?
1: So Tunes in the Dunes is from 4 o'clock to 8 o'clock p.m. this Saturday, August 29th, at the Humboldt Coastal Nature Center in Manila.
0: Mm-hmm.
1: And that's at 220 Stamps Lane, if you're unfamiliar.
0: Yep.
1: And we're having a concert out there. We're going to have a Banjo Makes 3 start off from 4 to 6. And we're going to have Compost Mountain Boys from 6 to 8. We're going to have all kinds of food vendors, beverage sponsors. I'm excited because we have both cocktails and mocktails. And so we have the Mermaid Mule and Plover Punch. And you can get it non-alcoholic or alcoholic.
0: And
1: so
0: lots
1: that's
0: of good
1: exciting.
0: Food, too.
1: And lots of good food. Yeah, we have Brett Schuler Fine Catering doing paella.
0: Mm.
1: We have paella made right there on the coast for you.
0: Oh, wow.
1: And then we have mainly lobsters coming out. Lots of cool treats there. We're doing freshly grilled Humboldt Bay oysters with Friends of the Dunes. Break Free Coffee is coming out to do fresh donuts right there on site. And local
0: making the donuts there?
1: Yeah, they're making the donuts right there. So
0: wow.
1: If you want to dance around in the dunes and have a donut, come on down.
0: And a mocktail.
1: Yeah,
0: all right.
1: Yeah, so we're really excited. There's going to be a silent auction. A lot of businesses have supported us. Shout out to Lost Coast Communications, Inc.
0: Right.
1: as a conservation leader sponsor in our town.
0: Mm-hmm.
1: And all the other all the businesses that came together to donate so that we could support conservation. So we have the silent auction going on. We have a Dune Nation station. And that's a special little area where you can make a meaningful contribution to conservation.
0: Okay.
1: Stop on by. And let's see, we got the concert, of course, and we got an activities area. And this year,
0: it's kid friendly.
1: Yeah, I was going to say, this year's new. It's kid friendly.
0: Yep.
1: And kids 12 and under are free.
0: Okay.
1: So
0: good.
1: So that's awesome.
0: Cost
1: for adults. It is $40 per ticket, and members get a special $5 discount.
0: Okay.
1: Members of Friends of the Dunes.
0: And are there tickets there, or do you go online? How do you get the tickets?
1: A couple different ways. So you can go to friendsofthedunes.org and you can purchase your tickets there.
0: Okay.
1: You can go to Wildberries or the Humboldt Coastal Nature Center to get them in person, or you can get them at the door on the day of the event.
0: Okay. And again, it starts at
1: 4 o'clock this Saturday.
0: 4 to 8.
1: Yep.
0: All right. Anything else we should know about it?
1: Just come on down and dance in the dunes with us. We're really excited.
0: And it's supposed to be it's supposed to be a nice afternoon, evening on Saturday, too.
1: It is, like 64 degrees, partly cloudy, got the sun coming out by that time of
0: day. It'll be just fine.
1: It's going to be a wonderful afternoon on the coast, and we appreciate the community's support, their support of conservation, and come on out and party with a purpose.
0: All right. Thanks for taking the time. Always good to see you.
1: Thanks,
0: Chuck.
1: Good
0: luck with the event. Come back any old time.
1: All right. Well, thanks.
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can't you see? What's that woman? Oh, spend on me. Let's clap along now. Come on. Can't you see? Make some racket. Can't you see? Sounding good. What's that woman? Oh, spend on me. Yeah. All right.

Can't You See, the Marshall Tucker Band from the album Searching for a Rainbow. That track recorded live July the 31st, 1974 at the Performing Arts Center in Milwaukee. It's 2 o'clock. 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

0: Riders on the Storm. The Doors, you're listening to The Point and KWPT.com. I'm Chuck Rogers. Thursday headed toward Friday. You got to be getting your weekend plans together by now. Check out The Lowdown for good ideas. 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Another busy weekend on the way, as usual this time of year, so no doubt you'll find something that you like. The Lowdown at LostCoastOutpost.com.
1: Oh, no! The birth of Mr. Bill. It was 1976, and Hummel Tire has been here since 1976. 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

0: 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I'm Chuck Rogers. 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

Such a Night, Dr. John with the band from The Last Waltz, recorded live in San Francisco, mid-afternoon time. Right now, you're listening to 100.3 and 102.9 The Point, KWPT, Fortuna, Eureka, Arcata, and Translator, K275BI, Eureka, online. 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I'm Chuck Rogers. Right around 3 o'clock on a Thursday means three for time. Three for Thursday, three songs, one artist at 9, 1, and 3 every Thursday. 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This mid-afternoon edition of Three for Thursday today features Talking Heads.

0: Slippery People from the album Stop Making Sense, closing out a threefer from Talking Heads. Three for Thursday, three songs, one artist at 9, 1, and 3. 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Deep Purple starting the next set right after a quick break. 3 years running, Humboldt has spoken. Gallagher's Irish Pub in Old Town Eureka has won the North Coast Journal's Best of Humboldt for Fish and Chips back to back to back. 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And this year, Gallagher's is celebrating a new title, too. Best of Humboldt Onion Rings. First time on the podium for that. 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
2: 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Why? Well, because there is Motown Monday Morning on The Point. 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

0: Morning Dew. That's Jeff Beck with vocals by Rod Stewart. You're listening to The Point and KWPT.com. I'm Chuck Rogers. 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

For millions of years, mankind lived just like the animals. And something happened, which unleashed the power of our imagination. 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

0: 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I'm Chuck Rogers. A quick break right here, then we move into today's edition of the 420 Moment. Thanks, as always, to the Blacksmith Shop in Ferndale. On the way, a whole set of music for you while you're taking your afternoon break to clear your mind. It's going to include the Paul Butterfield Blues Band, Donovan, New Riders of the Purple Sage, Jerry Garcia, Little Feat, and Bob Marley. Again, thanks to the Blacksmith Shop in Ferndale.
1: And we're back. We're sitting here with Joe Coaches from the Blacksmith Shop in Ferndale. Joe, tell us a little bit about what you do as a blacksmith.
2: I hit with hammers, Larry.
1: Joe, you can't say on the radio.
2: Sorry, Larry. 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How's that?
1: 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Don't worry about it.
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0: Three Little Birds, Bob Marley, closing out the 420 moment for us today. Thanks again to the Blacksmith Shop in Ferndale, the sponsor of the 420 moment. Much appreciation. 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I'm Chuck Rogers, updating the forecast. Overnight tonight along the coast, a slight chance of some light showers. It's a good thing. We need it. Mixed with a little bit of fog, mid-50s overnight, fog early tomorrow, clearing by about mid-morning, then partly to mostly cloudy, low 60s, and then a little bit of fog to start the day on Saturday, but clearing by mid-morning, then partly sunny, mid-60s, mostly sunny after the fog clears on Sunday, mid-60s. Stay up to date on it yourself. Things can change around here. Bad Company starts the next set right after this.
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1: 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These ancestors were always engaged in natural hazard mitigation. The ancestral Wiyot may simply have thought of risk assessment and hazard planning as exercising common sense, while modern-day Wiyot operate within a much more complex regulatory environment. 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
4: 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Does it set the pace? Or is side B where everything really gets good? What about side C or D? I don't know. Is it a double LP? I'm not sure, but we'll listen to it on the dig. And we get to have so many amazing musical journeys with this feature. It happens at 10 a.m. Monday through Friday here on The Point. 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

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I'm Chuck Rogers, moving into Live at 5 time right now. 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We're starting Live at 5 today with Humble Pie covering the Rolling Stones.